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It's Tyler Nance with Jackson Dean. Nothing's what it seems. I'm Jeff Boggs. On the way, Rascal Flatts and Kenny Chesney with a classic of his. Also some Taylor Swift, but right now, Ella Langley and Morgan Wallen, I Can't Love You Anymore on 103.7 KJL.

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1: Clear skies tonight with lows around 64. High temperatures reach up to 87. Tomorrow, partly cloudy.
0: Slight chance of thunderstorms.
1: Tomorrow night, lows level off around 66.
0: Cloudy skies expected. Slight chance for storms.
1: Monday, high of 87.
0: 91, a mix of clouds and sun.
1: Tuesday.
0: I'm staff meteorologist Jennifer Wojcicki. Currently,
1: it's 84 degrees.
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KJL 103.7, music from Chris Stapleton, White Horse. I'm Jeff Boggs. Before that, we heard from Taylor Swift. On the way, we got Zach Top, Jason Aldean, Corey Kent, and Co. Wetzel. But right now, Casey Musgraves, having a dry spell on 103.7 KJEL.

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1: News. I'm Carmen Roberts. President Trump's trade chief, Jameson Greer, says Canada walked away from the best deal and triggered 50% U.S. tariffs on Canadian goods today. Fox's Marion Rafferty.
2: Now, that includes products that range from hockey sticks to tongue depressors. The countries sold each other $880 billion worth of goods and services last year.
1: Prime Minister Mark Carney says Canada will impose dollar-for-dollar tariffs on American goods starting September 8th. He doesn't have to have President Trump's endorsement, but GOP Congressman Ralph Norman says he believes he can win the U.S. Senate race in South Carolina.
3: I can beat the candidate that the Democrats are putting up.
1: The president is supporting Darlene Graham, the sister of the late U.S. Senator Lindsey Graham. And Tropical Storm Mokay is expected to start dumping rain on the Big Island of Hawaii tonight. 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
5: Clear skies tonight with lows around 64. High temperatures reach up to 87. Tomorrow, partly cloudy. Slight chance of thunderstorms. Tomorrow night, lows level off around 66. Cloudy skies expected. Slight chance for storms. Monday, high of 87. 91, a mix of clouds and sun. Tuesday.
4: I'm staff meteorologist Jennifer Wojcicki. Currently, 84.
6: 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I'm Jeff Boggs. On the way, we've got Jody Messina, Tucker Beathard, Dan and Shay, and a whole lot more. But right now, let's start this hour off with Kane Brown, Woman, on 103.7 KJEL.

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That music from Carly Pearce and Riley Green. If I don't leave, I'm gonna stay. I'm Jeff Boggs, and I hope you stay with us. We got Sheryl Crow and more Dan and Shay on the way. But right now, it's Luke Bryan, Country and She Knows It on 103.7 KJE.

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0: Here's your regional radio KJEL SkyScan forecast. Clear skies tonight with lows around 64. High temperatures reach up to 87. Tomorrow, partly cloudy. Slight chance of thunderstorms. Tomorrow night, lows level off around 66. Cloudy skies expected. Slight chance for storms. Monday, high of 87. 91, a mix of clouds and sun. Tuesday. I'm staff meteorologist Jennifer Wojcicki. Currently, 84.
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KJL 103.7 music from Morgan Wallen, Thinking About Me. Before that, we heard from Lauren Elaney and Chase Matthews. On the way, John Morgan, Chase Rice, and Hardy and Friends. But right now, it's Jacob Hackworth. What took you so long? 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
1: Daria Albinger, Carmelo Anthony will not get a new trial. A Texas judge denying the teen's request. Anthony was convicted in the 2025 fatal stabbing of another teen, Austin Metcalf, at a track meet. Anthony claims he acted in self-defense. Steve Hilton, California's Republican nominee for governor, says he's ready to run the biggest economy in the U.S. He says his Democratic opponent, Javier Becerra, is not.
2: In the words of Susan Rice, who worked with him in the Biden cabinet, this guy is an idiot. Quote, and that's why they're hiding him. And it's not just that he can't do the job. He can't do any job.
1: Hilton speaking to Fox News. Becerra was HHS secretary under former President Biden. Tropical storm Mokay is heading toward Hawaii's Big Island a week after Hurricane Lala left deadly flooding. 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
3: Here's your regional radio KJEL Skyscan forecast. Lows dip down to about 64 tonight under clear skies. Sunshine mixed with clouds at times. Tomorrow, daytime highs approaching 87. Lows dip down to about 66. Tomorrow night, slight chance of thunderstorms. Slight chance for storms. Monday, high of 87. 91, partly cloudy skies. Tuesday. I'm staff meteorologist Jennifer Wojcicki. Right now, it's 78 degrees.
4: 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I'm Jeff Boggs. On the way, we've got the band Perry, Dierks Bentley, Hudson Westbrook, but right now, Stella Lefty and her massive hit, Boston, on 103.7 KJEL. On a

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Girl Dad. Before that, we heard Ian Munsick and Cody Johnson. Also, some Hudson Westbrook in there. I'm Jeff Boggs. On the way, Miranda Lambert, Cody Johnson, and right now, George Burge and Luke Bryan. 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

0: Here's your regional radio KJEL Skyscan forecast. Lows dip down to about 64 tonight under clear skies. Sunshine mixed with clouds at times. Tomorrow, daytime highs approaching 87. Lows dip down to about 66. Tomorrow night, slight chance of thunderstorms. Slight chance for storms. Monday, high of 87. 91, partly cloudy skies. Tuesday. I'm staff meteorologist Jennifer Wojcicki. Right now, it's 78 degrees.
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Before that, we heard from Zach John King. I'm Jeff Boggs. On the way, Bailey Zimmerman, Darius Rucker, Jelly Roll. But right now, it's Shane Prophet, Long Live Country. 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
1: Jesus, Daria Albinger. Carmelo Anthony will not get a new trial. A Texas judge denying the teen's request. Anthony was convicted in the 2025 fatal stabbing of another teen, Austin Metcalf, at a track meet. Anthony claims he acted in self-defense. Steve Hilton, California's Republican nominee for governor, says he's ready to run the biggest economy in the U.S. He says his Democratic opponent, Javier Becerra, is not.
2: In the words of Susan Rice, who worked with him in the Biden cabinet, this guy's an idiot. Quote, and that's why they're hiding him. And it's not just that he can't do the job. He can't do any job.
1: Hilton speaking to Fox News. Becerra was HHS secretary under former President Biden. Tropical storm Mokay is heading toward Hawaii's Big Island a week after Hurricane Lala left deadly flooding. 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
3: Here's your regional radio KJEL Skyscan forecast. Lows dip down to about 64 tonight under clear skies. Sunshine mixed with clouds at times. Tomorrow, daytime highs approaching 87. Lows dip down to about

0: 66. Tomorrow night, slight chance of thunderstorms. Slight chance for storms.
1: Monday, high of 87.
0: 91, partly cloudy skies.
1: Tuesday.
0: I'm staff meteorologist Jennifer Wojcicki. Currently,
1: it's 76 degrees.
2: 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I'm Jeff Boggs. On the way, Co Wetzel, Jason Aldean, and Graylin James. But right now, Ella Langley and Morgan Wallen with their big hit, I Can't Love You Anymore, on 103.7 K.

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I'm Jeff Boggs on the way, Easton Corbin, Sarah Evans, also some

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Lows dip down to about 64 tonight under clear skies.

0: sunshine mixed with clouds at times. Tomorrow, daytime highs approaching 87. Lows dip down to about 66. Tomorrow night, slight chance of thunderstorms. Slight chance for storms. Monday, high of 87. 91, partly cloudy skies. Tuesday. I'm staff meteorologist Jennifer Wojcicki. Currently, it's 76 degrees.
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I'm Jeff Boggs. On the way, Luke Combs, Dustin Lynch. But right now, Alexandra Kay, Straight for the Heart on 103.7 KJEL.

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KJL 103.7, music from Stella Lefty and Vincent Mason. Before that, we heard from Ashley McBride. I'm Jeff Boggs on the way. Justin Moore, Little Big Town, Jason Aldean, Kenny Chesney. But right now, it's Dasha in Austin on 103.7 KJEL.

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1: News on the Angelo Bavaro. Tropical storm Moke is advancing towards Hawaii with impacts expected into early Sunday.
2: Just skirting south of the islands, especially the Big Island, it will drop 5 to 10 inches of rain most likely on the Big Island, which is impactful because we just had so much rain from Hurricane Lala there.
1: Hawaii Governor Josh Green. Iran pushing back after Treasury Secretary Scott Bessin says the U.S. will unveil what he calls the toughest sanctions in history against Iran on Monday.
3: Iran's leaders are issuing new statements hinting at what they claim will be a new post-war order in the Gulf, which could leave the U.S. sidelined.
1: Fox's Jonathan Hunt. Canadian Prime Minister Mark Carney announcing today retaliatory tariffs on U.S. goods beginning September 8th. 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
4: Here's your regional radio KJEL Skyscan forecast. Lows dip down to about 64 tonight under clear skies. Sunshine mixed with clouds at times. Tomorrow, daytime highs approaching 87. Lows dip down to about 66. Tomorrow night, slight chance of thunderstorms. Slight chance for storms. Monday, high of 87. 91, partly cloudy skies. Tuesday. I'm staff meteorologist Jennifer Wojcicki. Currently, it's 75 degrees.
5: 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I'm Jeff Boggs. On the way, Tucker Wetmore, Keith Urban, Riley Green. 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
1: 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I'm Jeff Boggs. 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But right now, it's John Morgan. 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

0: Here's your regional radio KJEL Skyscan forecast. Lows dip down to about 64 tonight under clear skies. Sunshine mixed with clouds at times. Tomorrow, daytime highs approaching 87. Lows dip down to about 66. Tomorrow night, slight chance of thunderstorms. Slight chance for storms. Monday, high of 87. 91, partly cloudy skies. Tuesday. I'm staff meteorologist Jennifer Wojcicki. Currently, it's 75 degrees.
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Love and Life Again. Before that, we heard from Thomas Rhett, Mitchell Tenpenny, and Luke Bryan. On the way, we've got Sugarland, Chris Young, and Brooks and Dunn. But right now, it's Stella Lefty in Boston on 103.7 KJEL. I'm Jeff Boggs. I'm going to go home and go to bed. I got church in the morning. So long, everybody.

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1: News. I'm Deborah Valentine. Tropical Storm Mokay is on approach to the Big Island of Hawaii a week after Hurricane Lala brought up to 40 inches of rain.
2: We're expecting upwards to a foot, maybe even more of rain. That will all start tonight to last all through Sunday and a remnant on Monday.
1: Fox Weather's Robert Ray reporting from Hilo on the east side of the Big Island. The Freedom 250 Grand Prix set to take place Sunday in Washington, D.C., the event in celebration of the nation's 250th birthday. Transportation Secretary Sean Duffy joins Fox News Live to discuss it.
3: We are leaning into America 250, right? So we've done an America road trip with my family, but we wanted to do this race, a whole bunch of things in each department to celebrate this birthday. And we thought this road race would be fantastic, free to the American people.
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4: Here's your regional radio KJEL Skyscan forecast. Lows around 64 overnight under clear skies. Highs around 87 Sunday, partly cloudy skies. Slight chance of thunderstorms Sunday night. Lows around 66, cloudy skies. Slight chance of thunderstorms Monday. Highs level off around 87. 91, partly cloudy Tuesday. I'm staff meteorologist Jennifer Wojcicki. Currently 73.
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0: Here's your regional radio KJEL Skyscan forecast. Lows around 64 overnight under clear skies. Highs around 87 Sunday, partly cloudy skies. Slight chance of thunderstorms Sunday night. Lows around 66, cloudy skies. Slight chance of thunderstorms Monday. Highs level off around 87. 91, partly cloudy Tuesday. I'm staff meteorologist Jennifer Wojcicki. Currently 73.
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1: News on the Angelo Bavaro. Canada has set retaliatory tariffs after trade talks with the U.S. collapsed.
2: The U.S. has announced it will have a 50% tariff on as many as $20 billion worth of Canadian products after these negotiations failed. And then Canada, in response, is imposing these retaliatory tariffs that the Canadian Prime Minister says will begin on September 8th.
1: Fox's Alex Hogan. Tropical Storm Mokay is advancing towards Hawaii with impacts expected into Sunday.
3: Tropical Storm Mokay formed yesterday and tracking to the south of the Big Island. We are not going to have a direct landfall. Look, that is the good news. Having said that, we are expecting about a foot of rain, maybe even a little bit more in the higher elevations.
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4: Here's your regional radio KJEL Skyscan forecast. Lows around 64 overnight under clear skies. Highs around 87 Sunday, partly cloudy skies. Slight chance of thunderstorms Sunday night. Lows around 66, cloudy skies. Slight chance of thunderstorms Monday. Highs level off around 87. 91, partly cloudy Tuesday. I'm staff meteorologist Jennifer Wojcicki. Right now, it's 75 degrees.
0: It's that time of year. 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

0: Here's your regional radio KJEL Skyscan forecast.
1: Lows around 64 overnight under clear skies. Highs around 87 Sunday, partly cloudy skies.
0: Slight chance of thunderstorms Sunday night.
1: Lows around 66, cloudy skies.
0: Slight chance of thunderstorms
1: Monday. Highs level off around 87.
0: 91, partly cloudy
1: Tuesday.
0: I'm staff meteorologist Jennifer Wojcicki.
1: Right now, it's 75 degrees.
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1: News. I'm Deborah Valentine. A Biden-appointed federal judge striking down a Trump administration immigration policy, stopping the processing of visas from 75 countries. Fox's Daria Albinger.
2: The judge said it was contrary to the Immigration and Nationality Act. Two nonprofits challenged the administration's policy, along with 11 individuals, six of whom had family members who had been refused visas.
1: The State Department suspended the visas for applicants of 75 countries deemed at high risk of becoming dependent on public benefits. Wildfire has spread to over 10,000 acres near Lake Tahoe. The Hawk Fire has forced residents of 1,000 homes to evacuate in Nevada near the California border. High winds and low humidity are fueling the fire. Former Republican Senator Nancy Kassenbaum Baker of Kansas died Friday of natural causes at the age of 96, according to her son. 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
4: Lows around 64 overnight under clear skies. Highs around 87 Sunday, partly cloudy skies.
3: Slight chance of thunderstorms Sunday night.
4: Lows around 66, cloudy skies.
3: Slight chance of thunderstorms
4: Monday. Highs level off around 87.
3: 91, partly cloudy
4: Tuesday.
3: I'm staff meteorologist Jennifer Wojcicki.
4: Right now, it's 71 degrees.
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1: Lows around 64 overnight under clear skies. Highs around 87 Sunday, partly cloudy skies.
0: Slight chance of thunderstorms
1: Sunday night. Lows around 66, cloudy skies.
0: Slight chance of thunderstorms
1: Monday. Highs level off around 87.
0: 91, partly cloudy
1: Tuesday.
0: I'm staff meteorologist Jennifer Wojcicki.
1: Right now, it's 71 degrees.
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1: News. I'm Deborah Valentine. A Biden-appointed federal judge striking down a Trump administration immigration policy, stopping the processing of visas from 75 countries. Fox's Daria Albinger.
2: The judge said it was contrary to the Immigration and Nationality Act. Two nonprofits challenged the administration's policy, along with 11 individuals, six of whom had family members who had been refused visas.
1: The State Department suspended the visas for applicants of 75 countries deemed at high risk of becoming dependent on public benefits. A wildfire has spread to over 10,000 acres near Lake Tahoe. The Hawk Fire has forced

0: Residents of 1,000 homes to evacuate in Nevada near the California border. High winds and low humidity are fueling the fire. Former Republican Senator Nancy Kassenbaum Baker of Kansas died Friday of natural causes at the age of 96, according to her son. 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
2: Clear skies overnight with lows around 63.
1: Sunshine mixed with clouds at times Sunday.
2: Highs level off around 85.
1: Overcast Sunday night. Chance for showers
2: 65. Daytime highs approaching 84. Monday
1: with a chance of thunderstorms
2: 91.
1: Sunshine mixed with clouds at times
2: Tuesday.
1: I'm staff meteorologist Jennifer Vujicki.
2: Right now, it's 69 degrees.
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out of the blue, drifting off to the evening news. She said, honey, what would you do if you'd have never met me? 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
1: Clear skies overnight with lows around 63.
0: Sunshine mixed with clouds at times. Sunday,
1: highs level off around 85.
0: Overcast Sunday night, chance for showers
1: 65. Daytime highs approaching 84. Monday,
0: with a chance of thunderstorms
1: 91.
0: Sunshine mixed with clouds at times.
1: Tuesday.
0: I'm staff meteorologist Jennifer Wojcicki.
1: Right now, it's 69 degrees.
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1: Fox News, I'm Deborah Valentine. Hawaii's Big Island bracing as Tropical Storm Mokay's on approach a week after Hurricane Lala caused at least $40 million in damages. Hawaii's Governor Josh Green.
2: You know, there's already at least $43 million of damage to infrastructure on the Big Island, another $4.6 million to homes at the very least. There's going to be a lot more to account for, and we will be there to provide recovery and resources, but it's going to take some time.
1: Up to 15 inches of rain may fall in some areas. A judge in Texas denying Carmelo Anthony's request for a new trial. Fox's Max Gordon.
3: Anthony, now 19, was convicted in June of stabbing and killing 17-year-old Austin Metcalf during an altercation at a high school track meet in Frisco, Texas.
1: Anthony serving 35 years in prison. Former Republican Senator Nancy Kassenbaum Baker of Kansas died Friday at the age of 96 of natural causes, according to her son. 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
4: Here's your regional radio KJEL Skyscan forecast.
5: Clear skies, overnight, with lows around 63.
4: Sunshine mixed with clouds at times, Sunday.
5: Highs level off around 85.
4: Overcast, Sunday night, chance for showers,
5: 65. Daytime highs approaching 84.
4: Monday, with a chance of thunderstorms,
5: 91.
4: Sunshine mixed with clouds at times,
5: Tuesday.
4: I'm staff meteorologist Jennifer Wojcicki. Currently,
5: 68.
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1: Clear skies overnight with lows around 63.
0: Sunshine mixed with clouds at times. Sunday,
1: highs level off around 85.
0: Overcast Sunday night, chance for showers
1: 65. Daytime highs approaching 84.
0: Monday, with a chance of thunderstorms
1: 91.
0: Sunshine mixed with clouds at times.
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1: News. I'm Deborah Valentine. Hawaii's Big Island bracing as tropical storm Mokae is on approach a week after Hurricane Lala caused at least $40 million in damages. Hawaii's Governor Josh Green.
2: You know, there's already at least $43 million of damage to infrastructure on the Big Island, another $4.6 million to homes at the very least. There's going to be a lot more to account for, and we will be there to provide recovery and resources, but it's going to take some time.
1: Up to 15 inches of rain may fall in some areas. A judge in Texas denying Carmelo Anthony's request for a new trial. Fox's Max Gordon.
3: Anthony, now 19, was convicted in June of stabbing and killing 17-year-old Austin Metcalf during an altercation at a high school track meet in Frisco, Texas.
1: Anthony serving 35 years in prison. Former Republican Senator Nancy Kassenbaum Baker of Kansas died Friday at the age of 96 of natural causes, according to her son. 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
5: Clear skies overnight with lows around 63.
4: Sunshine mixed with clouds at times. Sunday,
5: highs level off around 85.
4: Overcast Sunday night, chance for showers
5: 65. Daytime highs approaching 84.
4: Monday with a chance of thunderstorms
5: 91.
4: Sunshine mixed with clouds at times.
5: Tuesday.
4: I'm staff meteorologist Jennifer Wojcicki. Currently
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1: Clear skies overnight with lows around 63.
0: Sunshine mixed with clouds at times. Sunday,
1: highs level off around 85.
0: Overcast Sunday night, chance for showers
1: 65. Daytime highs approaching 84.
0: Monday with a chance of thunderstorms
1: 91.
0: Sunshine mixed with clouds at times.
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1: Fox News, I'm Angelo Bavaro. Iran pushing back after Treasury Secretary Scott Bessent says the U.S. will unveil what he calls the toughest sanctions in history against Iran on Monday.
2: Iran's leaders are issuing new statements hinting at what they claim will be a new post-war order in the Gulf, which could leave the U.S. sidelined.
1: Fox's Jonathan Hunt. A historic IndyCar event taking place today in Washington, D.C.
3: IndyCar drivers will race through the streets of the nation's capital today for the first ever Freedom 250 Grand Prix. The circuit runs 1.66 miles along the National Mall and down Pennsylvania Avenue, giving drivers the chance to race past historic landmarks like the Washington Monument and the U.S. Capitol.
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4: Here's your regional radio KJEL Skyscan forecast. A mix of clouds and sun today, with daytime highs approaching 85. Overcast tonight, chance for showers, lows dip down to about 65. Chance of thunderstorms tomorrow, highs level off around 84, cloudy skies. Upper 80s Tuesday and Wednesday, with a slight chance for storms Wednesday. I'm staff meteorologist Jennifer Wojcicki. Right now, 66.
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0: Here's your regional radio KJEL SkyScan forecast. A mix of clouds and sun today, with daytime highs approaching 85. Overcast tonight, chance for showers, lows dip down to about 65. Chance of thunderstorms tomorrow, highs level off around 84, cloudy skies. Upper 80s Tuesday and Wednesday, with a slight chance for storms Wednesday. I'm staff meteorologist Jennifer Wojcicki. Right now, 66.
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1: He's a ranch hand in a pinch, man. 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
1: News. I'm Pam Puso. A rupture in relations between the U.S. and Canada following the collapse of trade talks. The U.S. imposing 50% tariffs on roughly $20 billion in Canadian goods.
2: Canada, in response, is imposing these retaliatory tariffs that the Canadian Prime Minister says will begin on September 8th.
1: Fox's Alex Hogan. Tropical storm Mokay could dump up to 15 inches of rain on Hawaii's Big Island. The state already soaked because of Hurricane Lala.
3: We know there's already at least $43 million of damage to infrastructure on the Big Island, another $4.6 million to homes at the very least. There's going to be a lot more to account for, and we will be there.
1: Governor Josh Green, thousands of people are still without power on the Big Island. 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
4: Here's your regional radio KJEL Skyscan forecast. A mix of clouds and sun today with daytime highs approaching 85. Overcast tonight, chance for showers, lows dip down to about 65. Chance of thunderstorms tomorrow, highs level off around 84, cloudy skies. Upper 80s Tuesday and Wednesday with a slight chance for storms Wednesday. I'm staff meteorologist Jennifer Wojcicki. Right now, it's 65 degrees.
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0: Here's your regional radio KJEL Skyscan forecast. A mix of clouds and sun today, with daytime highs approaching 85. Overcast tonight, chance for showers, lows dip down to about 65. Chance of thunderstorms tomorrow, highs level off around 84, cloudy skies. Upper 80s Tuesday and Wednesday, with a slight chance for storms Wednesday. I'm staff meteorologist Jennifer Wojcicki. Right now, it's 65 degrees.
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1: I'm Pam Puzo. Russia is ramping up attacks on the Ukrainian capital of Kyiv.
2: Ukrainian President Volodymyr Zelensky says they need more Patriot interceptors for defense. But stockpiles are running low due to the war in Iran and 4 years of war between Ukraine and Russia.
1: Fox's Jeff Paul. French President Emmanuel Macron says Paris will send new interceptor missiles to Ukraine. A convicted teenage killer in Texas won't be getting a new trial. A judge denied Carmelo Anthony's request, but did not give a reason for the ruling.
3: Anthony was convicted of murder and sentenced to 35 years in prison in June for 2025 stabbing death of 17-year-old Austin Metcalf.
1: Fox's Jackie Ibanez. Anthony's lawyers will continue working on an appeal. 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
4: Here's your regional radio KJEL Skyscan forecast. Sunshine mixed with clouds at times today, with daytime highs approaching 85. Chance of rain showers tonight, lows level off around 65. Cloudy skies expected. Cloudy skies tomorrow, chance for storms. High temperatures reach up to 84. Upper 80s Tuesday and Wednesday, with a slight chance for storms Wednesday. I'm staff meteorologist Jennifer Wojcicki. Right now, it's 64 degrees.
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0: Here's your regional radio KJEL Skyscan forecast. Sunshine mixed with clouds at times today, with daytime highs approaching 85. Chance of rain showers tonight, lows level off around 65. Cloudy skies expected. Cloudy skies tomorrow, chance for storms. High temperatures reach up to 84. Upper 80s Tuesday and Wednesday, with a slight chance for storms Wednesday. I'm staff meteorologist Jennifer Wojcicki. Right now, it's 64 degrees.
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1: News. I'm Paul Stevens. Tensions over the Strait of Hormuz continue as President Trump declares more intense economic sanctions on Iran. However,
2: Iran's parliamentary speaker Mohammed Ghalibaf writing on X, quote, "We've received numerous messages from neighboring countries about shaping new security arrangements and economic cooperation in the region. The United States put the security of every single one of its allies at such risk."
1: Fox's Jonathan Hunt in Tel Aviv, Israel. Tropical storm Moke threatening Hawaii with heavy rain and strong winds.
3: While it's not expected to make a direct hit, the storm could still bring heavy rain and strong winds overnight. Hawaii is still reeling after Hurricane Lala brushed by last week, causing at least $40 million in damages.
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4: Here's your regional radio KJEL Skyscan forecast. Mainly cloudy skies expected today with daytime highs approaching 85. Chance for showers tonight 65. Cloudy skies tomorrow, chance for storms, highs level off around 84. Upper 80s Tuesday and Wednesday with a slight chance for storms Wednesday. I'm staff meteorologist Jennifer Wojcicki. Right now, 70.
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0: Here's your regional radio KJEL SkyScan forecast. Mainly cloudy skies expected today with daytime highs approaching 85. Chance for showers tonight 65. Cloudy skies tomorrow, chance for storms, highs level off around 84. Upper 80s Tuesday and Wednesday with a slight chance for storms Wednesday. I'm staff meteorologist Jennifer Wojcicki. Right now, 70.
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1: News. I'm Paul Stevens. Tensions over the Strait of Hormuz continue as President Trump declares more intense economic sanctions on Iran. However,
2: Iran's parliamentary speaker Mohammed Ghalibaf writing on X, quote, "We've received numerous messages from neighboring countries about shaping new security arrangements and economic cooperation in the region. The United States put the security of every single one of its allies at such risk."
1: Fox's Jonathan Hunt in Tel Aviv, Israel. Tropical storm Moke threatening Hawaii with heavy rain and strong winds.
3: While it's not expected to make a direct hit, the storm could still bring heavy rain and strong winds overnight. Hawaii is still reeling after Hurricane Lala brushed by last week, causing at least $40 million in damages.
1: And that's Fox's Jackie Ibanez. 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
4: Here's your regional radio KJEL Skyscan forecast. Mainly cloudy skies expected today with daytime highs approaching 85. Chance for showers tonight 65. Cloudy skies tomorrow, chance for storms, highs level off around 84. Upper 80s Tuesday and Wednesday with a slight chance for storms Wednesday. I'm staff meteorologist Jennifer Wojcicki. Currently 76.
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0: Here's your regional radio KJEL Skyscan forecast. Mainly cloudy skies expected today, with daytime highs approaching 85. Chance for showers tonight, 65. Cloudy skies tomorrow, chance for storms, highs level off around 84. Upper 80s Tuesday and Wednesday, with a slight chance for storms Wednesday. I'm staff meteorologist Jennifer Wojcicki. Currently 76.
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1: I'm Pam Puso. Criticism of Canada on Truth Social. President Trump calling out our neighbors to the north after the country announced reciprocal tariffs on the U.S.
2: Canada wants the benefits of being a state without being one. They've also charged our great farmers for many years massive amounts of tariffs. No more.
1: Fox's Madeline Rivera. Trade talks in Washington collapsed on Friday. Lawyers for Carmelo Anthony say they're not surprised. Yesterday, a Texas judge shot down a bid for a new murder trial for the 19-year-old.
2: It was in June that Anthony was sentenced to 35 years, but Anthony's attorneys continue to argue he fatally stabbed Austin Metcalf at a high school track meet out of self-defense.
1: That's Fox's Chanley Painter. Anthony's appeal is in the works now. 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
3: Here's your regional radio KJEL Skyscan forecast. Partly cloudy skies today with daytime highs approaching 84. Cloudy tonight, chance for scattered showers, lows around 64. Daytime highs approaching 84. Tomorrow, chance for scattered thunderstorms. Upper 80s Tuesday and Wednesday with a slight chance of thunderstorms Wednesday. I'm staff meteorologist Jennifer Wojcicki. Currently,
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0: Here's your Regional Radio KJEL SkyScan forecast. Partly cloudy skies today with daytime highs approaching 84. Cloudy tonight, chance for scattered showers, lows around 64. Daytime highs approaching 84. Tomorrow, chance for scattered thunderstorms. Upper 80s Tuesday and Wednesday with a slight chance of thunderstorms Wednesday. I'm Staff Meteorologist Jennifer Wojcicki. Currently,
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1: I'm Pam Puso. More punishing U.S. sanctions against Iran could be announced tomorrow.
2: The suffering that's going on in Iran right now, the maximum sanctions being applied, are the things that are going to make Iran finally say, you're right, we were wrong, no nuclear weapon, straits open.
1: Senator John Barrasso on Fox, Iran is urging other countries not to squeeze them economically. There's a moratorium on AI data centers in Texas. Governor Greg Abbott tells ABC's This Week he had no choice.
3: They had not been working in collaboration with the state. They'd not been working in collaboration with local governments. And so they basically dug their own grave for the problem that's been caused for them. And that's why they got the backlash they deserve.
1: Data center opponents say the moratorium doesn't go far enough. America's listening to Fox News.
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6: Here's your regional radio KJEL Skyscan forecast. Partly cloudy skies today with daytime highs approaching 84. Cloudy tonight, chance for scattered showers, lows around 64. Daytime highs approaching 84. Tomorrow, chance for scattered thunderstorms. Upper 80s Tuesday and Wednesday with a slight chance of thunderstorms Wednesday. I'm staff meteorologist Jennifer Wojcicki. Currently, it's 82 degrees.
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Jamie Lee here. You just heard Taylor Swift with I Knew It, I Knew You. That's her new song. You know what? I've had a great morning. I hope to have an even better rest of my day. Hope your day is going fantastic for you on this Sunday. You know what? I'm going to get things kicked off with me here with Randy Houser, Back in the Bottle.

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Or there they were, Church, Wallen, McGraw, and Hardy. Team up together with that song, MacArthur, for you. You're tuned into 103.7 New Country for the Ozarks. Well, here comes Kelsey Ballerini with If You Go Down.

0: Here's your regional radio KJEL SkyScan forecast. Partly cloudy skies today with daytime highs approaching 84. Cloudy tonight, chance for scattered showers, lows around 64. Daytime highs approaching 84. Tomorrow, chance for scattered thunderstorms. Upper 80s Tuesday and Wednesday
1: with a slight chance of thunderstorms
0: Wednesday.
1: I'm staff meteorologist Jennifer Wojcicki. Currently,
0: it's 82 degrees.
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Well, that's Cole Swindell with his song Forever to Me. Thanks for hanging out on 103.7 KJL. This is Jamie Lee. Here comes Chase Matthew with Holding It Down.

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1: News. I'm Paul Stevens. Tropical storm Moke threatening Hawaii with heavy rain and strong winds.
2: While it's not expected to make a direct hit, the storm could still bring heavy rain and strong winds overnight. Hawaii is still reeling after Hurricane Lala brushed by last week, causing at least $40 million in damages.
1: Fox's Jackie Ibanez. Tensions over the Strait of Hormuz continue. President Trump declares more intense economic sanctions on Iran. However,
3: Iran's parliamentary speaker Mohammed Ghalibaf writing on X, quote, we've received numerous messages from neighboring countries about shaping new security arrangements and economic cooperation in the region. The United States put the security of every single one of its allies at such risk.
1: Fox's Jonathan Hunt in Tel Aviv, Israel, though sanctions expected sometime tomorrow on Monday. 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
4: Here's your regional radio KJEL Skyscan forecast. Cloudy skies with a few peaks of sun this afternoon, with daytime highs approaching 84. Slight chance for scattered rain showers. Tonight, lows level off around 64. Cloudy skies expected. Chance for scattered storms. Tomorrow, daytime highs approaching 84. Cloudy skies with a few peaks of sun. I'm staff meteorologist Jennifer Wojcicki. Right now, it's 83 degrees.
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Glad to have you. Glad you're here today. This is Jamie Lee. I'm going to keep that great country music rolling for you. You know what? That was John Morgan with Kid Myself. And here they come, Cody Johnson, teaming up with Brandon Lake and their new song, When a Cowboy Prays.

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Hudson Westbrook for you there. We painted you pretty. And here on 103.7 KJEL, new catcher for the Ozarks. Stick around because here comes Chase Rice with Bad Day to Be a Cold Beer.

doing alright. You just heard a new song there, California Sober by Twin Fin. And you heard it on New Country of the Ozarks, 103.7. Hey, glad to have you today. I hope your Sunday is going fantastic. Thanks for hanging out with me, Jamie Lee. Here comes Stella Lefty with her song, Boston.

0: Here's your regional radio KJEL Skyscan forecast. Cloudy skies with a few peaks of sun this afternoon, with daytime highs approaching 84. Slight chance for scattered rain showers. Tonight, lows level off around 64. Cloudy skies expected. Chance for scattered storms. Tomorrow, daytime highs approaching 84. Cloudy skies with a few peaks of sun. I'm staff meteorologist Jennifer Wojcicki. Right now, it's 83 degrees.
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Work for the Win by Ella Langley on KJEL, New Country for the Ozarks. You know what? Here comes Jelly Roll with his new song, Hands Up.

0: I like your soul. Ooh, I like your soul. I like that song by Lee Bryce. It's a good one. You know what? 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
1: News. I'm Carmen Roberts. President Trump is lashing out at Canada after trade talks fell through. Fox's Madeline Rivera.
2: Canada wants the benefits of being a state without being one. They've also charged our great farmers for many years massive amounts of tariffs. No more.
1: And trade talks in Washington collapsed on Friday. Tropical storm Moke is about 300 miles from the Big Island of Hawaii, as residents are a bit worried after last week's Hurricane Lala.
3: We don't know what to expect. It's just an uncertainty, not knowing what could happen or what type of damage we'll could see. But it's just a matter of, you know, preparing ourselves for what could happen.
1: And Moke's winds have weakened a bit to 45 miles an hour. 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
4: Here's your regional radio KJEL Skyscan forecast. Cloudy skies expected this afternoon with daytime highs approaching 85. Cloudy skies expected tonight, slight chance for scattered rain showers, lows dip down to about 64. Chance for scattered storms tomorrow, daytime highs approaching 84, mainly cloudy skies expected. I'm staff meteorologist Jennifer Wojcicki. Right now, it's 85 degrees.
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Jamie Lee here today. Hope you're enjoying your Sunday afternoon. I sure am, playing this great country music for you. Well, here comes Luke Combs, team up with Charles Wesley Godwin, and their new song, Better That Way.

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And you heard it on KJEL 103.7. 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

0: happens next, girl. Here's your regional radio KJEL Skyscan forecast. Cloudy skies expected this afternoon with daytime highs approaching 85. Cloudy skies expected tonight, slight chance for scattered rain showers, lows sit down to about 64. Chance for scattered storms tomorrow, daytime highs approaching 84, mainly cloudy skies expected. I'm staff meteorologist Jennifer Wojcicki. Right now, it's 85 degrees.
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1: Fox News, I'm Ann Carrick. President Trump says he's ready to set new sanctions against Iran. Wyoming Republican Senator John Barrasso on Fox.
2: The suffering that's going on in Iran right now, the maximum sanctions being applied, are the things that are going to make Iran finally say, you're right, we were wrong, no nuclear weapon, straits open.
1: Iran claims it's used to threats for U.S. on sanctions and warns neighbors not to join the effort. Tropical Storm Moki taking aim at Hawaii. Fox Weather's Robert Ray from Hilo.
3: Potential for over a foot, and that is not a good issue to have. Just 7 days ago, nearly 4 feet of rain fell on the Big Island, causing mudslides, rock slides, and water to come down those mountains.
1: A flood watch is in effect for the Big Island. Forecasters say more storms are expected due to El Nino. America's

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1: Here's your regional radio KJEL Skyscan forecast. Cloudy skies expected this afternoon with daytime highs approaching 85. Cloudy skies expected tonight, slight chance for scattered rain showers, lows sit down to about 64. Chance for scattered storms tomorrow, daytime highs approaching 84, mainly cloudy skies expected. I'm staff meteorologist Jennifer Wojcicki. Currently 84.
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Well, Jason, now Dean for you there with Don't Tell on Me. And you heard it on New Country for the Ozarks, 103.7. Well, here comes Jackson, Dean, and Tyler Nance teaming up together with Nothing's What It Seems.

0: You just heard How Not To by Dan and Shay there. And you heard it on New Country for the Ozarks. KJEL.
1: 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Mm-hmm.

Well, that's Megan Maroney's new song, Medicine. I like that beat to that one there. It's a little different. I don't know. I like it. Here comes Jackson Dean for you with Fearless. And you're tuned into KGL 103.7.

Oh, that's right. There's my fella right there, Gavin Adcock with Wannabe. Glad to hear him on regular radio now that they're just streaming everywhere else. And you heard it on New Coast Ozarks 103.7. Well, here comes Sack Top for y'all.

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2: I knew I'd see her around. I'd be at some party. She'd show up and I'd be walking out. 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I'd look up, she'd be at the red light beside me in that white Maxim with the sticker on the back. I'd act

0: Here's your regional radio KJEL Skyscan forecast. Cloudy skies expected this afternoon with daytime highs approaching 85. Cloudy skies expected tonight. Slight chance for scattered rain showers. Lows dip down to about 64. Chance for scattered storms tomorrow. Daytime highs approaching 84. Mainly cloudy skies expected. I'm staff meteorologist Jennifer Wojcicki. Currently 84.
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1: News. I'm Carmen Roberts. Fire officials in Nevada say nature did not start the Hawk Fire that's burning out of control near Reno.
2: We can confirm that the fire was human caused. However, that is still undergoing active investigation and don't have further details provided at the time.
1: Fire Battalion Chief Shane Ackerson, that Hawk Fire has consumed 13,000 acres and is burning out of control. Officials are urging about 90,000 people to evacuate. Other fires are also burning in Nevada and other western states. Attorneys for Carmelo Anthony say they plan to appeal a judge's decision to deny him a new trial.
3: The 19-year-old was convicted of murder in June in the fatal stabbing of student Austin Metcalf last year. The presiding judge gave no reason for his decision, but prosecutors are declaring a victory.
1: Fox's Madeline Rivera, America's listening to Fox News.
4: Here's your regional radio KJEL Skyscan forecast. Cloudy skies expected this afternoon with daytime highs approaching 84. Cloudy skies expected again tonight. Slight chance for scattered rain showers. Lows dip down to about 64. Cloudy skies with a few peaks of sun. Tomorrow, chance for scattered thunderstorms. High temperatures reach up to 84. I'm staff meteorologist Jennifer Wojcicki. Right now, 83.
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Y'all know her. You know her. Taylor Swift right there for you with her new song. I knew it. I knew you. And you know where you're at. 103.7 KJL. And you know who I am. I'm Jamie Lee, playing that great country music for y'all. Here comes Tyler Hubbard with Land.

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1: Well, that was the new song by Blake Shelton, Let Him In Anyway. Pretty good song there. You heard it on KJL 103.7. That's where you're at. You know what? Here comes Morgan Wallen for you with I Deserve a Drink.

something no one ever wants, Sunburn. And you heard Tucker Wetmore singing it for you on KJL 103.7. New country for those arcs. Well, here they come, Chase Matthew and Lauren Elena. Lauren Elena teaming up with All My Exes.

0: Here's your regional radio KJEL Skyscan forecast. Cloudy skies expected this afternoon with daytime highs approaching 84. Cloudy skies expected again tonight, slight chance for scattered rain showers, lows dip down to about 64. Cloudy skies with a few peaks of sun tomorrow, chance for scattered thunderstorms, high temperatures reach up to 84. I'm staff meteorologist Jennifer Wojcicki. Right now, 83.
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How's your Sunday rolling along? It's going great for me. Hope you're having a fantastic day, you know? 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She's going to shoot for the heart. 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

0: That's Keith Urban for you with his song Female. 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It's where you at?
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1: News, I'm Ann Carrick. President Trump set new tariffs on Canadian goods at 50%. Canada vowed to set its own tariffs against the U.S. in retaliation.
2: It'd be wise for them to come back to the table, have the discussions, and make sure that we move forward because we need to continue trade with Canada.
1: Wyoming Republican Senator John Barrasso on Fox. Members of the Democratic Socialists of America continue to notch wins in primary races, including Florida State Representative Angie Nixon, who will challenge incumbent Florida Republican Senator Ashley Moody. Maryland Democratic Senator Chris Van Hollen on NBC's Meet the Press.
3: Voters, including Democratic voters, they don't want to simply return to the pre-Trump status quo. They want Democrats who are going to stand for something, and I can strongly disagree with one set of Democrats.
1: Nixon now says she's not a socialist. 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
4: Here's your regional radio KJEL Skyscan forecast. Cloudy skies expected this afternoon with daytime highs approaching 84. Cloudy skies expected again tonight, slight chance for scattered rain showers, lows dip down to about 64. Cloudy skies with a few peaks of sun, tomorrow, chance for scattered thunderstorms, high temperatures reach up to 84. I'm staff meteorologist Jennifer Wojcicki. Right now, 82.
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coming back. Flatline Calvary with their song Never Coming Back. Hey, thanks for tuning in to 103.7 KJEL. I say that a lot, but you know what I do? I do it because I mean it, and I'm glad you're here, and we're all glad you're here. You know what? Here he comes, Brantley Gilbert, up for you right now.

0: 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I hope not. 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

Rodney Atkins taking a back road. This is KJ 103.7. Holding it down. Coming up, Chase Matthew. He is going to hold it down.

0: Here's your regional radio KJEL Skyscan forecast. Cloudy skies expected this afternoon with daytime highs approaching 84. Cloudy skies expected again tonight. Slight chance for scattered rain showers. Lows dip down to about 64. Cloudy skies with a few peaks of sun. Tomorrow, chance for scattered thunderstorms. High temperatures reach up to 84. I'm staff meteorologist Jennifer Wojcicki. Right now, 82.
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Oh, Drinking Buddies by Haley Witters, teaming up with Nate Smith and Lee Bryce. Ooh, I got to see Nate Smith. Was it Thursday night? He put on a heck of a show. It was a great evening all around. Tyler Braden and Josh Ross. It was a good time, good time. At the Missouri State Fair, there you go, that's right, up in Sedalia. Well, you know what? You're listening to 103.7 KJL. Here comes Jason Aldean. Don't tell him me.

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Cassidy Pope wasting all these tears. Yeah, that is something you don't want to do. Doesn't do you any good, but we all do it. We've all been there. You know what? You're listening to 103.7 KJEL. Well, here he comes, Corey Kent. He's got some empty words for you.

0: Well, there he was, Corey Kent for you. Corey Kent, that's right, with his song Empty Words. This is Jamie Lee. You know what? Thanks for hanging out with me today on 103.7 KJL. New Country for the Ozarks, that's right. You know what? It's been a fast Sunday for me. Ooh, we got to get ready for the weekday, don't we? I'm telling you what, I hope you've enjoyed yourself today with me. I sure have a good time. You know what? I got to go. I got to get out of here. I think I'm going to go. I'm going to go swimming for a little bit if I can. And you know what? I hope you had a great Sunday. I hope you have a better evening. And you know what? Come back and see me this week, 10 to 2. We can do it all over again and have a great time playing that great country music for y'all. You know what? Y'all take care.
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1: News, I'm Ann Carrick. President Trump set new tariffs on Canadian goods at 50%. Canada vowed to set its own tariffs against the U.S. in retaliation.
2: It'd be wise for them to come back to the table, have the discussions, and make sure that we move forward because we need to continue trade with Canada.
1: Wyoming Republican Senator John Barrasso on Fox. Members of the Democratic Socialists of America continue to notch wins in primary races, including Florida State Representative Angie Nixon, who will challenge incumbent Florida Republican Senator Ashley Moody. Maryland Democratic Senator Chris Van Hollen on NBC's Meet the Press.
3: Voters, including Democratic voters, they don't want to simply return to the pre-Trump status quo. They want Democrats who are going to stand for something, and I can strongly disagree with one set of Democrats.
1: Nixon now says she's not a socialist. 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
4: Here's your regional radio KJEL Skyscan forecast. Cloudy skies expected this afternoon, with daytime highs approaching 84. Cloudy skies expected again tonight, slight chance for scattered rain showers, lows dip down to about 64. Cloudy skies with a few peaks of sun tomorrow, chance for scattered thunderstorms, high temperatures reach up to 84. I'm staff meteorologist Jennifer Wojcicki. Currently, it's 81 degrees.
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7: 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Hello, everybody. I'm Jeff Boggs. On the way, we've got Jackson Dean, Morgan Evans, and John Party. But right now, George Burge and Luke Bryan. 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

KJL 103.7 music from Carly Pierce with Riley Green. If I don't leave, I'm gonna stay. Well, I hope you'll stay with us. We've got more great music on the way, including John Morgan and Jason Aldean and Carrie Underwood. But right now, Bailey Zimmerman and his big hit, Chevy Silverado, on 103.7 KJEL.

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0: Here's your regional radio KJEL Skyscan forecast. Cloudy skies expected this afternoon, with daytime highs approaching 84. Cloudy skies expected again tonight, slight chance for scattered rain showers, lows dip down to about 64. Cloudy skies with a few peaks of sun tomorrow, chance for scattered thunderstorms, high temperatures reach up to 84. I'm staff meteorologist Jennifer Wojcicki. Currently, it's 81 degrees.
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KJL 103.7, music from Graylin James, Water at a Wedding. Before that, we heard from Co Wetzel and Jesse Murphy, also Zach Topp. I'm Jeff Boggs. On the way, Kelsea Ballerini, also Parker McCollum and Ian Munsick. But right now, this is Bombshell, Fight Like a Girl, on 103.7 KJL.

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